106.9. Chad Tyson. So I got a crazy theory about who Pearl Jam's new drummer is going to be that we'll dive back into next tonight here on the show. Yeah, I brought this up before, but I got some more fuel to add to the fire here. So it's coming up next.

Canton's Rock 106.9, Chad Tyson's Powerball jackpot, $1 billion. That was fun for 24 hours, wasn't it? Unless you lived in Illinois and bought that winning ticket last night. Yeah, one single ticket sold for the $1 billion jackpot in Illinois. Maybe next time, right? Here's Bon Jovi.

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Chad Tyson. They wake up at Canton's most listened to morning show, the Stansberry Show. 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

0: Canton's Rock Station, Rock 106.9. Chad Tyson, Tom Sawyer from Rush. Those guys wrapping up their run of shows in Toronto tonight. Show 4 this evening. And they are filming that one, just like they did the other three there for the 50-something concert film, which I have a feeling we'll probably get at some point next year. I think that's going to be really good because I saw some video clips the other night. Night 3 in Toronto, man. He sounds so good. So, rocking. And, of course, we got details about that Neil Peart documentary earlier this week. Or maybe it was last week, man. I've watched the trailer a couple times. I think it's going to be really good. We are set to get that next month up in Canada. So we aren't getting it. Canada gets it September 16th and 19th. Then they're going to show it September 23rd on the CBC network up there. And then hopefully it'll make its way down here to the States. We're still waiting on that release date. More rock all the way next tonight. Keep it here. Pearl Jam coming up. Get us some GNR too.
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Chad Tyson, if you want to get away, like to Vegas, we got three more flyaways up for grabs tomorrow for this year's iHeartRadio Music Festival, which is next month. 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

Canton's Rock 106.9. Chad Tyson Stain's been working on a new record, and I think we're going to get that next year. Yeah, I think it's actually done, but they're waiting to release it in 2027 because I think there might be a tour to go along with that. 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

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Because a computer doesn't get goosebumps from a killer guitar solo. Guaranteed human.

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It's Rock 106.9. Hi, Stacy with you. And as per protocol, just turned the lava lamp on. Yes, all is well in the world. Lots of rock to get to. Thanks for hanging out. And let's do this overnight together.

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Capturing all the human emotions of rock, one riff at a time. Guaranteed human.

0: definitely wasn't the right.
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0: not
1: right. He's cruising for cruising.
0: Yeah, I don't know. I was really drunk at the time.
2: 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Yeah, that's why he doesn't come up on 311. 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
4: Thanks for hanging out. It's Stacey with you, and Ozfest could return if it does in 2027. Not sure if that'll be a touring act or if it'll be one-offs. We'll see. But Sharon Osbourne has blessed it. One of my favorite Ozzy tunes.

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1: Thanks for hanging out. It's Stacy with you. Big year for the Black Crowes. The Pound of Feathers album came out. How heavy is a pound of feathers? 1 pound.

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1: 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It's Stacy with you. Nobody names their kid Stacy anymore. And nobody names their kid Klaus anymore. It's Klaus and Company.

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1: It's Stacy with you, and your middle school niece wears this on her t-shirt, whether she knows who they are or not. 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
1: Thanks for hanging out. It's Stacy with you on your Friday, and don't hang on to Thursday. No. But come less than 2 months away now is the start of the Sphere dates with Metallica, early October.

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1: Thanks for hanging out. It's Stacy with you. Now, Sebastian Bach, he's got solo stuff that he's putting out pretty soon. And he's gonna be taking place of Dee Snider. Blessed by Dee Snider, though, doing Twisted Sister dates. I wanna-

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1: Thanks for hanging out. It's Stacy with you. And if I happen to be your alarm to wake up in the morning,
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1: Thanks for hanging out. A Soundgarden, their final album, expected to be released in 2027. They say there's 8 songs on there. Of course, the late guitarist and vocalist Chris Cornell on these recordings. It's being mixed right now.

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1: It's Stacy, and I wish the home buying process was a lot more fun. It is very taxing. taxes really have a lot to do with it. But also, just the numbers will vex your soul. And the most overpriced homes in the nation, in Santa Maria, California. 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
1: Thanks for hanging out. It's Stacy with you, and August 14th gave us a lot of new movies. The Brink of War with Jeff Daniels, playing Ronald Reagan in that one. Nimrod's a Green Day comedy, finally out. Fred Armisen showing up in that one. The End of Oak Street, that's with Anne Hathaway, Ewan McGregor, and some dinosaurs. The Wrong Girls, that's with Kristen Stewart, Kate McKinnon, Seth Rogen, a bunch of others in that one. There's a lot of new movies in theaters.
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1: Thanks for hanging out. It's Stacy with you, and I'm out of here. Enjoy the rest of your Friday. And today, Nimrod's is out in theaters. Nimrod's a Green Day comedy. You can pull up the trailer and catch it over the weekend.

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0: Shizzy coming up in just a moment. What do you have on the way, Doogie?
1: Dallas-Fort Worth International Airport is doing something to their bathrooms inside the terminals, and some people aren't very happy with it, and others are very grateful. Mm. What's going on? I'll tell you the story next.
0: All right, we'll get to that in just a moment. We have the Friday Leftovers coming up after the main show today on RMG Plus. 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That way you can watch or listen as we all stick around and do the Friday Leftovers, play a bunch of videos, analyze a bunch of videos. I'm sure there's somebody, let me see. Charlie, do we have this video coming up later? Is there an approximately 20-year-old man standing on the roof of a house attempting to jump into a pool? Is that in there yet?
2: Yeah. Okay. We'll have that.
0: Okay. Because we have that almost every week, and they never turn out well. Doogie, are you ready for the news?
1: I am.
0: Here we go.
1: Here to Shizzy on Rover's Morning Glory. Remember how we had told you yesterday that families are really upset regarding their children that are, not children, their members of their family that are on board the USS Abraham Lincoln since November. And there's about 5,000 sailors and Marines who have been stuck on the, and the conditions are awful. And families are like, what is going on? Well, Secretary of War Pete Hegseth, he's pushing back on those reports. And he is saying, It's completely misrepresented. Like, that's not what's going on. Meanwhile, we have an aircraft carrier, USS George Washington, that is now on its way after this story got out. They're heading out to replace the Lincoln as part of a long-planned rotation of ships.
0: All right. So those guys will get to come home and get off that boat. That would drive you crazy after a while, being stuck on a boat for that long.
1: Well, The story comes out. The families are like, what's going on? The story comes out. And then Hegseth says, no, no. And then the families are like, yeah.
0: Here's the video.
1: Yeah, here's text messages. So they're saying, we need help. So they are out there.
2: One of the things that the Abraham Lincoln is like really in a situation is like critical supplies, food shortages, that kind of stuff. Because food is the biggest element of being on a ship.

0: Bubba's and Inbreds.
1: You left the dildo in the parking garage.
0: It's Rover's Morning Glory.
2: Shizzy coming up in just a moment. What do you have on the way, Douchey?
3: An ex-Super Bowl player released from prison early.
2: Oh, released from prison.
3: Yeah, I'll tell you why. It's actually kind of sad.
2: I don't know who this is.
3: Okay. I'll tell you who and why next.
2: We'll get to that in just a moment.

Canton's Rock Station, Rock 106.9. It's also a big day for Green Day today. Nimrods, the movie based on them, hits theaters. If you haven't bought tickets yet, scoot.

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1: Okay, I gotta be real. I love Beck. That's like Beck and Radiohead fall in that same category for me. It's an emotional journey that I love. They're even giving us a new album. Beck's Ride Lonesome will be here September 18th. So FYI.

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It's all going to go down just after 8 with the Stansberry Show right here on Rock 106.9.

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4: From the KNR, call 1-800-HURT-NOW Weather Center. Any rain showers tapering off. Clouds give way to sunshine this afternoon around 80. And a southeasterly breeze. Clear skies tonight around 64 for the low. Warm and bright tomorrow with sunshine. Readings in the mid-80s. Weather turns active tomorrow night and showers and storms will linger into Sunday. High 81. Richard DeWedding at the Weather Channel.
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7: 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Billy Idol, Def Leppard's on the way. Right now, let's do some Tom Petty.

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1: 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It's Whitesnake now. 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
1: I just want to say thank you for letting me be part of all this adulting. 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I can't wait to give you this trip to Vegas right there just after one. Get the cell phone ready.

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Canton's Rock Station, Rock 106.9. This week we learned you're not supposed to hug your dogs. Apparently they don't like it like we do. So if they like pull back, give you like the whale eye, lick their lips or yawn, they want out immediately. So now you know.

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0: Rock 106.9. I'm Teresa, always happy to hang out. Thank you for letting me, by the way. 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
1: Let me give you a little Motley Crue update. Nikki Sixx kind of basically said, we're never going to do an album again. They might do a single here or there, but I don't think they're going to put the energy into a full, like, 10-track album. Just in case you were wanting one, it ain't happening.

0: Rock 106.9. I hope you're having a great day. I'm Teresa throwing some Scorpions news at you. This is pretty awesome. Rock You Like a Hurricane. Like, that music video is going to come to life in a new graphic novel. It's called Scorpions Hurricane, a 96-page graphic novel. It takes the legendary rock band on an intergalactic adventure to Venus 7. I like this. I think because there's a ton of fans that are going to love this. This is pretty cool. So Scorpions, graphic novel, now you know. And while they're at it, they should just make it into a full-on, like, cartoon. I'd watch it. There's no Saturday morning cartoons anymore. Just throw it on Netflix. I'll watch it.
1: Hey, weekend warriors. 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

1069, Canton's Rock Station. It's time for me to go off into the weekend. If you want to find me at Teresa Rockface, hit me up, say hi. Have a good one. Be good to one another. You're already a good human, so just...

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1: It's Friday. The weekend's almost here. I have Metallica's favorite band next. It's a band called Thin Lizzy. Nirvana, here's All Apologies.

0: Rock 106.9. Metallica, their residency kicks off at the Las Vegas Sphere October 1st. And if you're lucky enough to score tickets, I had a friend of mine looked online and found a pair that somebody was selling, $2,500 each. It ain't cheap, but if you're going to the Sphere, you could be part of the show. Your photo will appear on the Sphere walls during Metallica's set. How cool would that be? If you've ever been to a Metallica show, a meet and greet, that kind of thing, and you took a photo, they want you to submit that photo at Metallica.com. I think you have till September 13th to do that. And then when you go to the show, you might appear on the Sphere. We'll do some Metallica next.
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Hey, thanks for listening on your Friday afternoon. 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

Rock 106.9. Siamese Dream, such a great album from the Smashing Pumpkins. I've got a song off that album next. Here's Twisted Sister. I wanna-

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1: Looking for something to do this weekend, maybe hit the movie theaters and see Green Day's new movie on the big screen. 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

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Driving home on a Friday, staring down an entire weekend. I hope yours is great. Here's some motivational driving music from AC/DC. It's Thunderstruck.

Canton's Rock Station, Rock 106.9. Oh, it's finally here. You're driving home. It's the weekend, friends. Scorpions, here's Rocky Like a Hurricane.

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Canton's Rock 106.9. Chad Tyson, Guns N' Roses back on stage this weekend. Sunday in St. Louis as their summer tour continues here in the U.S. And that thing is getting some rave reviews. I've seen like diehard GNR fans. It's like top five show all time, Guns N' Roses. So if you can make it out for one, go do it. Be worth it.

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I'm Chad Tyson. You get caught up with everything happening with the Browns, Cavs, and Guardians with Scott from WaitingForNextYear.com Monday morning, just after 8 o'clock, right here with the Stansberry Show on Rock 106.9.

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Chad Tyson, thanks for hanging out tonight. 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Yeah, rocking over there all weekend. So if you can't be by the radio, pull us up and get the smart speaker rocking. 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